0: before you go, there's something I want you to have.
1: Oh, it's beautiful. But wait a minute, isn't this?
0: Yeah, yes it is.
1: But I thought the old lady dropped it into the ocean in the air.
0: Well, baby, I went down and got it for you.

Finally, the silent woods of Baldaran greet the fierce battalion. Victory rides in the heart of all nature, and

0: Father Joseph, what's going on? What's the matter with you?
1: I can't stand living this chaos anymore.
0: What do you mean?
1: I need to confess.